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1: A better life with Dr. Sanjay Gupta.
2: Do you do a lot of your eating late at night? Well, it might be worth paying extra attention to how your gut feels. Early research presented at this big gastroenterology meeting looked at more than 11,000 people and found that those who ate a quarter of their daily calories after 9 p.m. while under stress were up to 2.5 times more likely to have problems such as constipation or diarrhea. Late eating alone didn't do it. It was that combination of late night eating and stress that seemed to cause the problem. Now, this research is early, doesn't prove causation, but the advice that follows, I think, is good either way. Stop eating 3 to 4 hours before bed so that your body can rest instead of digest. If you do need a bite, keep it small and light, and do your best to unwind before you hit the sack. I'm Dr. Sanjay Gupta, helping you live a better life.

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0: morning and happy Monday to you, Selena and Crockett, 1.7 LEV. Hope you had a nice weekend. Despite all that rain yesterday, wow, it was just non-stop. And stop us there from.
1: Yeah, it was a really good rain yesterday.
0: Yeah, and it's pretty much cleared out here in the valley for the day. So we're going to see a mix of sun and clouds. So that'll be nice. Nice little clear up. There are actually some cross-country meets happening. Because I was worried, like, oh, it's going to be a rainy, miserable run. So might be soggy, but at least it won't be
1: rainy. Yeah, you
0: hate
1: it when your running shoes get filled with water
0: squish,
1: there, Selena.
0: Squish.
1: Is that why you were so upset? Yeah.
0: Hey, coming up for today, we have your tickets to a special night with Rob Thomas coming to Wind Creek Event Center in January. That's on the way 7:40 as we take a look at this day in history.
1: Coming away 6:40, we got a pair of tickets to Yacht Rock Review at Wind Creek Event Center Saturday, March 6th. Of 2027. We're in a March of 2027 with tickets now, Selena. You can win your way in with our nearly impossible question.
0: And we're sending you to Von Toon Farms. They have their fall festival going on through the weekends up to November 8th. And we have your family four-pack of tickets. That's coming up just after 5:40. Also want to know, what did your kids accidentally bring to school? Finally cleared out their backpack. Like, oh, how did this make it? Or maybe you got a message from the teacher. Let us know on LEV socials or give us a call at 610-720-1007. You can even text over there as well. Well, we're looking at sunshine, high of 71, as we were saying earlier. Right now, 55 with Teddy Swims, Lose Control. Something's

0: I think I made a mistake today, waking up too early. 100.7 LEV, Selena and Crockett. Did you ever do that? You wake up before your alarm clock. You're like, oh, don't do it. I actually got out of bed. I even brushed my teeth, Crockett. And I'm like, I got a ton of time.
1: I went back to bed.
0: And you know that's dangerous. Okay. You know, because I don't know how much sleep I really got out of it because I kept checking the alarm going, is it on? Is it on? Am I going to sleep? Because how many times have you been burned by that? And that's one of the things, that's one of the worst things you can do is just going back to bed, because if you want to have a better night's sleep, you don't want to hit that snooze. You don't want to be inconsistent. You should be waking up, first of all, the same time every day, even on the weekends. Do you wake up? What time do you normally wake up?
2: Do you think I wake up the same time we do a morning show on the weekends?
0: Yeah, I'm like, oh,
2: you're nuts. Sleeping.
0: But I also go to bed on Friday, I go to bed so much earlier than the rest of the week, which is funny. It's so backwards. You should be getting sunlight within an hour of waking up. Okay. We all need to go back to bed. That's what I'm learning here.
2: Yeah.
0: Hey, coming up, we have your 4-pack of tickets, Von Toon Farms Fall Festival, and we'll have a family 4-pack for you coming up in less than 20 minutes. 100.7 LEV.
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0: Looking good on the majors. No reported delays. If you see a traffic problem, call 855-ROAD-TIP.
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2: Here's your 100-second information update from 69 News. 16 people are displaced after a 4-alarm fire tore through a row of homes in Allentown. The fire broke out just before 1:30 on South St. Cloud Street Saturday morning. 7 homes were damaged and 45 people were forced out. The cause is still under investigation. Crews spent the night battling a 2-alarm fire at Williams Family Restaurant in Palmer Township. Northampton County dispatchers say the fire was reported around 10:30 last night. No injuries were reported, and the cause is still being investigated for that fire as well. And finally, could we see some big changes to Major League Baseball? A lockout is looming. Owners want a salary cap. It's the only of the 4 major sports without one. It's free spending in baseball. Major League Baseball also proposed to the players' union the regular season be reduced by 8 games for the first time since 1960, which they say would create a standard weekly day off, benefiting player health. It's really hard for me to watch the playoffs right now. The Phillies out. Like, I really took my ball and went home when the Phillies lost. But we'll see. If one of these teams can knock out the Dodgers in the Final 4, that would be really good.
0: And it's been a rough weekend, too, for Philadelphia fans. Oh, that's why. That's why.
2: Talk about
0: my cheery Crockett today. All right, well, guess what?
2: We're cheery.
0: You're cheery. We're going to have some sun, at least, for today.
2: Yeah,
0: so those rainy skies from yesterday are clearing out. We'll have a high of 72, low of 52 for tonight. And for your Tuesday, even warmer. We'll have mostly sunny skies with a high of 79. Right now, 55 at 533. Selena and Crockett, 100.7 LEV.
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0: Halloween in 3 weeks. Do you have your costumes yet? 1.7 LEV, Selena and Crockett. I know costumes were right out over the summer when I was shopping at Costco. They already had their Halloween decor out. I was surprised to see what the most popular Halloween costume is. And before I tell you, Crockett, can you want to take a guess what it might be in the country, the most popular?
1: Are we talking adults or kids?
0: It looks like this is overall. So I'm not looking for something that's trendy, you know, like only 2026. This is something that stands the test of time.
1: Yeah. Scarecrow.
0: Oh, interesting.
1: Well, you said stands the test of time. Oh, so maybe think stands. Something easy that everyone could do. And then
0: find some hay, shove it in a flannel.
1: Hey.
0: Hey. My husband does that all the time to the kids and gets them every time. Mermaid was the most popular costume.
1: Great. The year I'm going to be a mermaid, everyone else wants to, too.
0: Everybody, just like you. You must have started the trend. Number one in 7 states, including New Jersey. So they must have got, you must have started it in New Jersey.
1: Well, when everyone thinks of mermaids, I don't know if you knew this, Little Mermaid was filmed off of the beach in Atlantic City.
0: Your scales look fabulous. Mm-hmm. In Pennsylvania, the number one costume is a bat. That was also in the top 10.
1: So not Batman, just a bat.
0: Just a bat. Fascinating.
1: Who did this survey?
0: I know. By the way, it was National Costume Swap Day over the weekend, which is great. I love that idea of swapping the costumes out.
1: Yeah,
0: because, you know, you wear it once. Like, I'm not going to wear that again. That's a great idea. Should get into this for next year for sure. Or it's not too late. You only have 3 weeks. 3 weeks left to do that. Well, we happen to have tickets, our costume or not. You can head on out to Von Toon Farms, our fall festival going on through November. We have your family 4-pack of tickets. Give us a call, 610-720-1007 for your chance to win.
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3: From the LEV Traffic Command Center.
0: Looking good on the majors, no reported delays. If you see a traffic problem, call 855-ROAD-TIP.
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0: 1.7 LEV, Selena and Crockett. Happy Indigenous Peoples Day or Columbus Day. Are you off? Because not every state considers today a paid holiday, even though it is a federal holiday. But for most states, it's not a paid day off. Only 20 states give their employees a paid holiday today, and that's for state employees. That's why we're working today, Crockett.
1: My kids are like,
0: what do you mean you're going? It's a holiday today. I know, but teachers are off today. Well, at least in our school district here, I'm pretty sure it's majority Pennsylvania. You said that your kids have a 2-hour delay.
1: Your kids aren't even off today. Yep, correct.
0: Oh, that's interesting. I just assumed all schools were off for Indigenous Peoples Day. So there you go. I thought that's so. New Jersey and Pennsylvania, though, are the only. There are two of the 20 states that is considered a paid holiday for state workers. So right now, Jersey teachers are like, what's going on? What do you mean I'm going in right now? What's happening? Hey, coming up, we have your Yacht Rock review. Your chance to win. That is for March. That's on the way with our nearly impossible question coming up next hour.
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4: In Jersey, 80 eastbound near the Alamuchi rest area. We've got an accident blocking the two right lanes. Watch for stop traffic. No problems on 33 or 78. We're looking good on 22 and the turnpike. If you see a traffic problem, call their toll-free tip line, 855-ROAD-TIP. I'm Christy O'Brien.
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1: Here's your 100-second information update from 69 News. 16 people are displaced after a four-alarm fire tore through a row of homes in Allentown. The fire broke out just before 1:30 on South St. Cloud Street Saturday morning. Seven homes were damaged and 45 people were forced out of their homes. The cause is still under investigation. Crews spent the night battling a two-alarm fire at Williams Family Restaurant in Palmer Township. Northampton County dispatchers say the fire was reported around 10:30 last night. No injuries have been reported, and the cause of that fire is also still being investigated. And finally, a new survey by the University of Athens reveals that 25%, one in every four, 25% of teens now want to pursue careers related to the internet and social media, such as becoming an influencer or digital content creator. I'm not saying it's not a good path to choose. One in every four feels like a lot. Yeah. That's what I'll say. The internet's always going
0: to
1: be there.
0: It's hard because, you know, it can also be similar to advertising, right? Marketing.
1: Yes.
0: It's not just about dancing on the TikTok. We have a sunshine for today. High of 72, low of 52 for tonight. And then more sunshine for your Tuesday. Even warmer with a high of 79. Right now, 55 at 601. Selena and Crockett, 100.7 LEV.
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3: Selena and Crockett admit it. 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Now they're not so sure.

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1: 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No, really. Google just shared data to help you figure out the best times to get the best deals. And for Thanksgiving, they found that prices are lowest about 34 days beforehand. So that's October 23rd. Book that flight. Mark it in the calendar. For Christmas, prices are lowest about 56 days before the holidays. So mark down October 30th. This is when you should be booking your trips. And I wonder if Taylor and Travis will be hosting the extended family for the holidays in their new Cleveland home. Soon with a very contested fence. This is how you make friendly neighbors. Taylor and Travis, they won a fight with their neighbors over a planned private fence around their Cleveland property. Neighbors were not happy about it, claiming that the 6-foot fence would block their lakefront views. Oh, how bosh. But they won, ultimately. Taylor and Travis providing a fence was essential.
2: Money. Oh, okay.
1: Oh, yes, money, too. Yeah. You know, their celebrity status. Gotta keep it. But I feel like 6-foot fence, it should be higher, don't you think? I mean, I can't see over it, but you could.
2: I can't see over it.
1: 6 foot is enough. Yeah.
3: Hey, what's going on over there?
1: Yeah, my little step stool.
2: Yeah.
1: Okay, a ladder. A whole ladder.
2: Yeah, you and a ladder. What could go wrong?
1: Yeah.
2: I'll tell you what went wrong yesterday.
1: Oh.
2: The Eagles game. 8 seconds left. All you had to do was make one more play.
1: It was so tough.
2: I will say this.
1: Mm-hmm.
2: There's a lot of people that are very critical. Nick Sirianni says he took blame for the loss and all that stuff. I don't disagree with the decision that was made there because the Jaguars kicker has made a 70-yard field goal before. Okay? So if you, not to get too in the weeds about how it all went down, I don't think that was the wrong decision there. Someone's got to make a play, and you just didn't make a play. And then the Jaguars come on and make a kick. Yeah. I'd rather have the special teams of the Jaguars somehow manufacture a play than have Trevor Lawrence complete a pass for 15 yards and then get out of bounds, and then they walk it off that way.
1: It was the whole thing was just tough to watch. The whole in the last eight. First of all, the first... What was it? The first couple minutes of the game, too, where with two players being ejected from the game.
2: Right.
1: It was
2: and
1: a
2: so,
1: rough
2: but that,
1: game.
2: So that's where I have my caveat here is that Jeremiah Trotter is one of your best special teams players. You are so depleted. You have a lot of guys playing special teams that maybe are out there the first time, aren't used to that scenario, all of those things. Rock in a hard place to me, honestly, for that decision. But his decision-making has been questionable all season. Eagles lose. They are at home on Sunday against the Panthers. Oh, it gets better. Someone help. The Flyers lost again last night. They haven't won in 7 games. The Phantoms are winless through their first 3 games. The Carolina Hurricanes, the reigning Stanley Cup champions, who beat the Flyers last night, posted this on social media. Ready, Selena?
1: Mm-hmm.
2: We've won more games in Philly in the last 9 days than the Flyers, Eagles, and Phillies combined this month.
1: Oh, that stung.
2: Rude.
1: It's rude. Rude. I can't believe they went there.
2: Rude. Yeah. And their coach is former Flyers standout star Rod Brindamore. Rod Brindamore should have shut that down.
1: Yeah.
2: He doesn't care about us either.
1: Wow. That was rude.
2: It was rude.
1: Yeah, that's trending. 1.7 LEV. Come join us. We're
2: going to have feelings, you know.
1: Bring a tissue. Come say hi. We'll see you there.
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0: From the LEV Traffic Command Center.
7: In Jersey, 80 eastbound, stop traffic in Alamuchi. We've got an accident near the rest area blocking the two right lanes. No problems on 22 or 78. We're looking good on 309 and 222. If you see a traffic problem, call our toll-free tip line, 855-ROAD-TIP. I'm Christy O'Brien.
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1: Oh, gosh.
0: We're getting ready for the holidays. 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
1: Man. 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We're there.
0: You got to start planning. That's why we do it so early. Because, you know, it's a flight. All right. 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
6: From the LEV Traffic Command Center.
7: 80 eastbound in New Jersey, an accident near the Alamuchi rest area blocks the two right lanes and the shoulder. Watch for stop traffic. No problems on 33 or 78. We're looking good on 22 and 309. If you see a traffic problem, call their toll-free tip line, 855-ROAD-TIP. I'm Christy O'Brien.
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1: Here's your 100-second information update from 69 News. 16 people are still displaced after a four-alarm fire tore through a row of homes in Allentown. The fire broke out just before 1:30 on South St. Cloud Street Saturday morning. Seven homes were damaged and 45 people were forced out. The cause is still under investigation. Crews spent the night battling a two-alarm fire at Williams Family Restaurant in Palmer Township. Northampton County dispatchers say the fire was reported around 10:30 last night. No injuries have been reported, and the cause is still being investigated. And finally, speaking of that most wonderful time of the year, Selena, the Nerd Stash says consumers are starting to complain that some retailers have replaced Halloween decorations with Christmas merchandise. Walmarts are filled with Christmas decorations. One commenter said, "We had holiday items out in July at my local Walmart. Retail needs to slow down." Many say stores should wait until the current Halloween season is over before putting out Christmas merchandise.
0: Tough. I feel bad for Thanksgiving.
1: That's my favorite holiday.
0: I know, me too. I love Thanksgiving.
1: Food, family, football. Can we have a turkey, folks?
0: No, it has to. When they talk about trimmings, it has to be the tree. Talk about the trimmings for Thanksgiving. Well, we have a mild day today, so the rain's clearing out. Mix of sun and clouds. We have a high of 73, low of 54 for tonight. A little warmer for tomorrow. Mix of sun and clouds with a high of 76. Right now, it is 55 at 6:33. Selena and Crockett, 100.7 LEV on the way. 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
1: Yacht Rock Review is going to Wind Creek Event Center. This is for March, Crockett. We are planning ahead, and we have a pair of tickets for you with our nearly impossible question.
2: One in every six people say this was one of the most awkward things to happen to them on a date.
1: Ooh, this is awkward.
2: What is it?
1: I don't know.
2: I don't know how much more awkward it gets.
1: Maybe it's nerves.
2: Yeah. Mm-hmm. One in every six people say this was one of the most awkward things to happen to them on a date. What is it? 610-720-1007.
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0: From the LEV Traffic Command Center.
6: Delays continue in Jersey 80 eastbound at Alamuchi. We've got an accident near the rest area blocking the two right lanes. Watch for stop traffic. No problems on 22 or 78. We're looking good on 222 and 100. If you see a traffic problem, call our toll-free tip line, 855-ROAD-TIP. I'm Christy O'Brien.
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0: Maybe you need a little help. Don't let this happen when you're out on a date, or I think just in life. 100.7 LEV, Selena and Crockett are nearly impossible question.
1: One in every six people say this happened to them, and it's one of the most awkward things to happen for them on a date. Jody, what's your guess?
2: Forgetting the person's name when they should know it.
0: Yeah, boy, that is embarrassing. One in every six people say that.
2: That's a lot of people.
0: They have forgotten the other person's name they're on a date with. It's not like you have to remember a room of people. It's one name. You had one job. Remember that one name. It's got to be the nerves, right?
2: Oh, yes.
0: Calling them the wrong name. Whoops, I hope it wasn't an ex.
2: You know, I do that so much with my kids and my family and everything that luckily I never did that, but I would be one of those six, really.
0: Yeah.
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5: In Jersey, 80 eastbound near the Alamuchi Rest Area, we've got an accident blocking the two right lanes. Watch for stop traffic. No problems on 33 or 78. We're looking good on 22 and the turnpike. If you see a traffic problem, call our toll-free tip line, 855-ROAD-TIP. I'm Christy O'Brien.
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1: Here's your 100-second information update from 69 News. 16 people are still displaced after a four-alarm fire tore through a row of homes in Allentown. The fire broke out just before 1:30 on South St. Cloud Street Saturday morning. Seven homes were damaged and 45 people were forced out. The cause is still under investigation. Crews spent the night battling a two-alarm fire at Williams Family Restaurant in Palmer Township. Northampton County dispatchers say the fire was reported around 10:30 last night. No injuries have been reported and the cause is still being investigated. And finally, you're thinking about getting married and having your pet be a part of the service? Well, AOL says a six-year-old dog named Roki is going viral after serving as a flower girl. Sprinkled the flowers on the owner's wedding dress during a ceremony in Long Island. The couple had dressed the French bulldog in a tiny white outfit and planned for her to sit with them in the front. Instead, Roki walked over to the bride's dress and did what she had to do. Guests gasped, but the bride and groom laughed as they walked back down the aisle. The wedding staff actually cleaned and dried the gown before cocktail hour. So they were able to get that out of there. But
0: The bride needed a cocktail after that.
1: Yeah.
0: She laughed it off, but
1: you know, somebody in either the bridal party or like the mother-in-law or somebody was like, I told you they shouldn't have brought that dog.
0: It was the mom. You know it was. We have a mild day. Mix of sun and clouds, a high of 73, low of 54 for tonight. Another warm day, mix of sun and clouds. High of 76 for Tuesday, 77 for Wednesday with mix of sun and clouds. That's nice. Little break from all that rain we had yesterday. But right now, 56 at 7:01, Selena and Crockett, 100.7 LEV.
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17: 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Selena and Crockett, 100.7 LEV.

0: You know, now might be a good time to double check your kids' backpacks, even if they don't have school today, being Indigenous Peoples Day, Columbus Day. 1.7 LEV, Selena and Crockett. Go through that bag because you might be surprised what's in there. They might be sneaking something in, or like what happened to this one mom, something accidentally got in there that she had no idea. I'd be mortified. She was picking her son up from daycare. And in daycare, you still have nap time. So she packs a blanket.
1: Nice. Yeah,
0: right? Yeah. It does sound nice. This is going to be a nightmare, though. Packs a blanket for her son. Son gets in the car after a whole day at daycare and says, hey, you might want to check my bag because when I pulled out my blanket, your underwear was attached to it.
2: Yep. Gonna need extra dryer sheets when you're washing that blanket next time, folks.
0: Everything sticks to that blanket. I know what blanket that is. That's that felt, that really soft felt one. Everything sticks to it, even the softener itself. So mom, trying to absorb everything that's happening, says to her son, well, what did you do when you discovered my underwear was attached to your blanket?
3: He said, well, I showed everybody. I said, you showed everybody? He said, yeah, the teachers thought it was really funny, and they laughed very hard. Like, cool.
0: Cool. Awesome. It was show and tell also, right after nap time, apparently.
2: What do you think of that situation? Do you think you want, like, your undies, or just, like, your undies?
0: I know.
2: Yeah.
0: Oh, I hope they weren't the ones with
2: the
0: holes in them.
2: There's not a right answer.
0: Yeah, I know. I don't know.
2: There's not a right answer.
0: Thanks. Thanks, staff. Oh, that was their kick for the day.
2: Yeah.
0: Have your kids ever brought something to school they probably shouldn't have? Or maybe you got an email from the school saying, hey, you may want to come to the school and pick this up.
2: This is funny. Katie had actually said, a parent messaged me to ask if their front doorknob was in her son's backpack.
0: What?
2: She couldn't get out of the house.
0: What?
2: The doorknob was, in fact, in her son's backpack. So I have so many questions. Is this kid a prankster? Did he take the doorknob off? Did the kid panic when he took the doorknob off and was just like, oh, I'm going to take this with me. I'm just going to put this in my bag. I have a ton of questions for that one.
0: Wow. We need a follow-up.
2: Yeah,
0: or
2: for
0: the kid's MacGyver. Who knows?
2: Yeah.
0: He's just kind of messing with it.
2: Yeah, get that kid in home ec.
0: Have your kids ever taken something to school he probably shouldn't have?
4: Go ahead. Get the conversation going. Call Selena and Crockett now at 610-720-1007.
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4: From the LEV Traffic Command Center.
8: In Jersey, 80 eastbound at the Yalamuchi Rest Area, we've got an accident blocking the two right lanes. Watch for stop traffic. 33 southbound, delays approaching Stockertown due to construction. No problems on 22 or 78. If you see a traffic problem, call our toll-free tip line, 855-ROAD-TIP. I'm Christy O'Brien.
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0: for the things that I've got.
1: Double check those backpacks. You never know what's in them. Parents, 1.7 LEV, Selena and Crockett, the poor mom in her underwear. It's like, that's where my good underwear went. It was stuck to her.
2: You hope it's the good underwear.
1: I hope it was. I really, for her sake, it was stuck to the kid's blanket.
2: Whoops.
1: And didn't find out till after the whole day of using it after nap time. It was show and tell, too. Yeah, so we're wondering if the kids ever snuck anything in. This one teacher had to reach out to a parent. First of all, terrified because the backpack was moving. Kids were at lunch, just the teacher in the classroom. And all of a sudden, she hears this ruffling. It's rustling, right? She looks over there. Why is that? So she had to call him back up before she opened up the backpack. Kid snuck in his pet turtle.
2: Aww. Mom's like, away. It was easy to catch.
1: I guess. I wouldn't want to clean up those books, though. That turtle probably was terrified in. Yeah. So we're wondering, you know, if there's anything that your kids would sneak in. Hey, Jody.
3: They'll sneak toys in. My one grandson especially will sneak, even when he's with us, a toy in. And then the six-year-old sister will be upset. And he tells her, well, give me something. I could sneak it in. You can't.
1: An accomplice.
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8: In Jersey, 80 eastbound near the Alamuchi rest area. Accident blocks the two right lanes. Watch for stop traffic. 33 southbound stop between Belfast and Stockertown due to construction. No problems on 22 or 78. If you see a traffic problem, call their toll-free tip line, 855-ROAD-TIP. I'm Christy O'Brien.
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2: Here's your 100-second information update from 69 News. 16 people are still displaced after a four-alarm fire tore through a row of homes in Allentown. The fire broke out just before 1:30 on South St. Cloud Street Saturday morning. Seven homes were damaged and 45 people were forced out. The cause is still under investigation. Crews spent the night battling a two-alarm fire at Williams Family Restaurant in Palmer Township. Northampton County dispatchers say the fire was reported around 10:30 last night. No injuries have been reported. And the cause of that fire is also still under investigation. And finally, I think this is a great idea. KHON says the city of Las Vegas is allowing people to pay parking tickets with toy donations instead. The program covers eligible tickets issued from October 1st, 2026 through November 13th, 2026. So you can plan ahead on a ticket, I guess, in this case. The collected toys will be donated to the Chicanos Por La Causa. The nonprofit helps homeless families obtain permanent housing. So I think that's just a great idea.
1: Yeah. Listen,
2: you're one of those people that's like, they're just going to take my money. Well, there you go. You can flip it around and make a toy donation. It could go to a great cause this holiday season.
1: Awesome. Helping the community.
2: Yeah.
1: Mix of sun and clouds for today. Mild with a high of 73. Low of 54 for tonight. And pretty much the same for the next couple of days. Warm with a mix of sun and clouds. High of 76 for Tuesday and Wednesday. Right now, 56 at 732. Selena and Crockett on the way. We have your tickets for Rob Thomas coming to Wind Creek Event Center in January. On the way with our look at this day in history. Wow, that was all over the place. I feel like we need to do a take two. This day in history. That's coming up next. Yeah, happy Monday.
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4: Making the Lehigh Valley smile before sunrise.
16: Keeps me moving when I'm stuck in traffic.
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0: much nicer weather for today. Hope you have a chance to get outside and enjoy. Mild, high of 73, mix of sun and clouds. 100.7 LEV, Selena and Crockett. Happy Monday to you. We're taking a look at this day in history. We have your tickets to see Rob Thomas special night at Wind Creek Event Center on Friday, January 15th. Yeah, looking into 2027 now for these concerts.
1: That's crazy. All right, we are throwing it back to 2006 and this week when certainly one of my favorite shows debuted, Selena. The original pitch for this was to be set at MSNBC with a cable news show being the setting, following a producer dealing with a Bob O'Reilly type of boss. The writer of the show was hesitant to write about writing, fearing comparisons to the Larry Sanders Show, but eventually embraced the idea after seeing how all these different characters could work together. It became a hit, lasted 7 seasons, 68 awards, including 16 Primetime Emmys and 6 Golden Globes. Can you tell us what show this is from?
2: Can you read?
3: Can I read?
2: Please don't get angry. It's not your fault. It's the system. Did you ever see Hoop Dreams? It's like that.
3: So you're asking me if I'm illiterate? My shameful secret is out. Now you know why I'm always running into the ladies' bathroom.
0: Oh, that's why. Oh, okay.
1: That show is so dumb, and I love it. What show is that from? 610-720-1007.
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5: From the LEV Traffic Command Center.
6: 33 southbound stop traffic between Belfast and Stockertown due to construction. In Jersey, 80 eastbound stop traffic in Alamuchi. We've got an accident near the rest area blocking the two right lanes. No problems on 22 or 78. If you see a traffic problem, call their toll-free tip line, 855-ROAD-TIP. I'm Christy O'Brien.
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1: Throwing it back to when this show debuted this week in 2006. The writer of the show was hesitant to write about writing.

0: 10 times fast. Fear and comparisons to the Larry Sanders Show, but eventually embraced the idea after seeing how these characters could work. It did work. 68 awards, including 16 Primetime Emmys and 6 Golden Globes. Peter, can you tell us what show this is from?
1: So you're asking me if I'm illiterate? My shameful secret is out. Now you know why I'm always running into the ladies' bathroom.
2: I think it's 30 Rock.
3: 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That's Tracy Morgan along with Tina Fey. You got it.
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2: Oh, that's so great. Thank you so much.
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6: In Jersey, 80 eastbound at the Alamuchi Rest Area, we've got an accident blocking the right lane. Watch for stop traffic. 33 southbound, stop between Belfast and Stockertown due to construction. 22 eastbound, watch for delays around Cedar Crest. If you see a traffic problem, call our toll-free tip line, 855-ROAD-TIP. I'm Christy O'Brien.
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0: Here's your 100-second information update from 69 News. 16 people are still displaced after a four-alarm fire tore through a row of homes in Allentown. The fire broke out just before 1:30 on South St. Cloud Street Saturday morning. 7 homes were damaged and 45 people were forced out. The cause is still under investigation. Crews spent the night battling a two-alarm fire at Williams Family Restaurant in Palmer Township. Northampton County dispatchers say the fire was reported around 10:30 last night. No injuries have been reported, and the cause is still being investigated. And finally, wow, what a story. Thanksgiving ought to be. Who's getting that extra drumstick there, Pop? Connecticut insider says 16-year-old Noah White called 911 and started CPR when his father collapsed in their home in Connecticut. Noah has been CPR certified since his freshman year and had additional medical training as a naval cadet. His mother said doctors told the family Noah's actions gave first responders and hospital staff a chance to save his father's life. Oh, wow. After treatment at Yale New Haven Hospital, John came off a ventilator. His son saved his life with CPR. Oh. Pass that drumstick over, Pop. That one's mine this year.
3: Thank goodness. Fast acting. You earned
0: it. It's an amazing story. Yeah. Yes, for sure.
3: We have a mix of sun and clouds, mild today with a high of 73, low 54 for tonight, and just a nice stretch of days Tuesday through Wednesday. Still warm, highs in the mid to upper 70s too. For right now, it's 56 at 7:59. Selena and Crockett, 1.7 LEV.
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1: 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Google just shared data to help you figure out when you should book for the best deals. And if you're looking to book for Thanksgiving, best prices 34 days out. So circle October 23rd on your calendar to get that flight figured out for Thanksgiving. And as far as Christmas is concerned, prices are lowest about 56 days out before the holiday. So that's October 30th. So this is a very busy month to book all of those trips if you are flying out to be with family or friends for the holidays. October 23rd, October 30th. And we will see if Taylor and Travis will be hosting the extended family for the holidays in their new Cleveland home soon with a very contested fence. This is not how you make nice neighbors. Taylor and Travis, they had a pretty contested fight with their neighbors over a planned private fence around their Cleveland property. And the neighbors were claiming that the 6-foot fence would block their lakefront views. So they were not happy with them being neighbors. But ultimately, Taylor and Travis, they won. So they will be putting up that fence. I'm surprised it's not taller. They're lucky. It could have been 12 feet.
2: Are there a lot of beautiful lakefront views in Cleveland?
1: I don't know.
2: A ton about Cleveland, but...
1: Now you got a view of Taylor.
2: I don't want to assume things, but...
1: But you could see over that fence.
2: Beautiful lakefront views.
1: You could see over the fence.
2: Yeah, I can. You would have to get on my shoulders to see anything that's
1: going on. We'll do that next time.
2: Yeah. All right, we'll work on it. Oh, the Eagles, 8 seconds left. All you had to do was make one more play, and it didn't go their way. The Jaguars walk it off 19-17. The Eagles are back home on Sunday to take on the Panthers. This is the first time the Eagles have been below 500 since 2021. And I think there's a lot of questions about the decision-making that the Eagles made at the end of that game yesterday. Personally, I thought you were stuck between a rock and a hard place. If you kick it and then they pick up 15 yards on first down, that kicker's made 70-yard field goals before. So they were... Didn't have to pick up a whole bunch.
1: Yeah.
2: If anything, you should have controlled the clock a little better down the stretch. Whatever you do, it's coaching. Whatever you say, it's coaching. But
1: that was tough to watch.
2: Yeah.
1: I thought we were done, and then they put more time back on the clock. I'm like, no!
2: Yeah. Well, good news for Philly sports fans. It got worse at night.
1: Oh,
2: Flyers
1: great.
2: Lose again. Mm. They haven't won in 7 games. Phantoms lost both of their games this weekend. They're 0-3. The Carolina Hurricanes played the Flyers last night. The reigning Stanley Cup champions posted on their social media after beating the Flyers last night. We've won more games in Philly in the last 9 days than the Flyers, Eagles, and Phillies combined this month.
1: They wrote that? Ouch. Why would you do something? Oh, wait. Somebody was asked to leave. That's why, right?
2: Well, Rod Brindamore could have stepped in and stopped something here.
1: No, he's like, ha ha.
2: But instead, he's
1: laughing.
2: Being rude, too.
1: Rude. That's trending. 100.7 LEV. 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
7: 33 southbound stop traffic between Belfast and Stockertown due to road work. In Jersey, Alamucci delays 80 eastbound. An accident near the rest area blocks the right lane. No problems on 22 or 78. If you see a traffic problem, call their toll-free tip line, 855-ROAD-TIP. I'm Christy O'Brien.
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0: 1.7 LEV, Selena and Crockett, and what a holiday trip. Trans-Siberian Orchestra. Yeah, we're getting started early because you got to plan out this concert getaway where you get to choose where you see Trans-Siberian Orchestra on one of their concert stops. 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
3: From the LEV Traffic Command Center.
4: In Jersey, 80 eastbound, slow around the Alamuchi rest area. We've got an accident clearing in the right lane. 33 southbound, stop and go between Belfast and Stockertown due to road work. No problems on 22 or 78. If you see a traffic problem, call their toll-free tip line, 855-ROAD-TIP. I'm Christy O'Brien.
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0: one more chance this hour to see Trans-Siberian Orchestra in the city of your choice. 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

0: Hey, Kelly Clarkson had her own version of a pretty woman experience. 100.7 LEV, Selena and Crockett. She said she schlepped all the way to Brooklyn. Shared there was a pretty cool store out there. And when she got there, they kind of denied her. She's like, are you kidding?
1: I then saw that the store posted something, and then Kelly came back and was just like, oh, is that really how you feel?
0: You're a liar.
1: Yeah,
0: double down. 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

0: go. 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They are adding pickleball burger. There's a lot of pickles in it. That's it. That's just all it is. Just a lot of pickles. 11 pickles in it.
1: Ooh, pickleball. 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

0: I think Adam Sandler gets to choose where they film Grown Ups, right? They're filming their third one, and it's going to be at a nudist beach in Italy. He was surrounded by nude extras. 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
1: Hope the heat was on in that taxi.
0: Oh, man.

0: Will you be dressing up as a K-pop demon hunter maybe for Halloween? 1.7 LEV, Selena and Crockett. Or the most popular Halloween costume this year? Mermaid!
1: Dress up for Halloween. I'm dressed like a K-pop demon hunter right now, Selena.

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It's Kara Hart on your At Work Network, 100.7 LEV. What if your Christmas plans included an incredible Trans-Siberian Orchestra show in the city of your choice? 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It's coming up right after 11.

into the store for one thing yesterday and walked out wondering if we've officially lost our minds. I need to know what you think. Hey there, it's Kara Hart on 100.7 LEV. So our refrigerator died over the weekend, which meant a trip to Lowe's yesterday. And let me tell you, I walked in and was immediately slapped in the face with Merry Christmas. I could barely even see the regular stuff through all the holiday decorations. Now listen, I love Christmas, but I also like to enjoy each holiday like as it comes. You know, let me get through Halloween and Thanksgiving before I'm picking out my Christmas tree. And I know I'm not alone because I've seen people complaining about the early decorations everywhere. But maybe you love getting a head start on the holiday spirit. So what do you think? Is it too soon for Christmas decorations, or are you perfectly happy sharing the store with Santa while you're still buying your Halloween candy? Coming up.

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Oh, no. No, not the Frosted Tips again. Hey, it's Kara Hart, 100.7 LEV. Apparently, they are making a comeback, just a little messier than they were 20 years ago when, like, NSYNC made it happen. So, yeah, if you had Frosted Tips back in the day, congratulations. Your hairstyle is vintage now. I could be

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Hey, it's Kara Hart on 100.7 LEV. 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

And this town's lost its faith. Our colors will fade eventually. So if our time is running out, day after day, we'll make the mundane a masterpiece. Oh my, my, oh my, my love. I take one look at you, you're taking me out.

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Hey, it's Kara Hart. 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That is the Trans-Siberian Orchestra Experience. We're giving you a chance to win. You choose the city. We'll cover the travel and the tickets. Qualify now. Text the national keyword band to 95819 for a chance to win. 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Coming up.

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Well, forget the bathroom mirror at home. A British home improvement store is creating selfie stations for better dating profile pics. They found people were using their displays in the store for their pictures. I'll tell you what, if the lighting is good, yeah, you're taking the picture. It's 100.7 LE.

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Hey, it's Kara Hart at Love a Party with an actual purpose. That's why the Little Pink Dress Party is one of my favorites every year. 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

0: getting in trouble actually helps somebody else. One city has come up with a pretty creative idea, and honestly, I'm kind of a fan. Hey, it's Kara Hart. 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Las Vegas is letting people pay certain parking tickets with toy donations instead of cash. Yeah, the program covers eligible tickets issued between October 1st and November 13th this year, and the toys will go to a nonprofit that helps homeless families find permanent housing. I kind of love this, you know, like nobody likes getting a parking ticket, but if you have to pay one, wouldn't you rather buy a toy that could like make a kid's day instead of just handing over your money? It's like a little holiday magic with a side of punishment. Now, I'm not saying I want more parking tickets, but this is one fine I feel like we could get behind.
1: Coming up

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Tobey Maguire reportedly officiated his ex-wife Jennifer Meyer's wedding just weeks after their divorce was finalized. 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
1: Four.

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you know how weddings never go exactly as planned? Well, one four-legged wedding guest made sure this couple got a story they'll be telling for the rest of their lives. Hi, it's Kara Hart. This is 100.7 LEV. A six-year-old French bulldog named Rocky is going viral after serving as a flower girl at her owner's wedding in New York over the weekend. So, of course, she was dressed in a tiny white outfit and was supposed to sit up front with the happy couple. Instead, she walked over to the bride's dress and peed on the train. Now, if you're a pet owner, you know dogs have a way of making every special occasion about them, right? Maybe Rocky was nervous with all those people, or maybe she was thinking, that's my mom and everybody needs to know it. Well, the bride and groom actually laughed it off. The dress was cleaned before cocktail hour and they said they wouldn't change a thing. Think about a Frenchie in a white outfit. I mean, that was honestly already going to steal the show. Rocky just made sure nobody would ever forget her wedding performance.

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Did I get your attention? It is Josh Gears. No, no, we're not going to Christmas music yet. But we're talking TSO. You could see Trans-Siberian Orchestra in the city of your choosing. 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

Langley, Choosing Texas on 100.7 LEV, 80s, 90s now. And I just can't get enough of Christmas on October 12th. Get ready to rock the holidays with Trans-Siberian Orchestra, The Ghost of Christmas Eve, The Best of TSO and More is back this year. You and a guest could be picking the tour stop of your choice to see TSO, round-trip airfare, hotel stay, show tickets, even a grand to spend on your holiday wish list. 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

0: 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Sorry, I'm here for someone else on 100.7 LEV 80s, 90s. 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
4: From the LEV Traffic Command Center.
5: For the most part, we're looking good this afternoon. Usual delays, 22 westbound at Airport Road, eastbound stop and go between Cedar Crest and MacArthur. 78 westbound delays between 33 and Hellertown. 33 southbound, slow approaching Stockertown due to road work. No problems on 80 or the Turnpike. If you see a traffic problem, call our toll-free tip line, 855-ROAD-TIP. I'm Christy O'Brien.
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It's a celebration of survivors October 20th from 5 to 8 p.m. at the elegant Wilbur Mansion in Bethlehem. There will be dancing with DJ Freddie Frederick Jr., mini makeovers, food samples,

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3: From the LEV Traffic Command Center.
4: Stroudsburg 80 westbound is closed between Prospect Street and Broad Street. Exits 308 and exit 307 due to an accident. Stop traffic from Marshall's Creek. 33 southbound delays between Belfast and Stockertown due to construction. 22 eastbound stop and go between 309 and MacArthur. 78 slow in both directions between 33 and Hillertown. If you see a traffic problem, call our toll-free tip line 855-ROAD-TIP. I'm Christy O'Brien.
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4: From the LEV Traffic Command Center.
5: 80 westbound between Jersey and Stroudsburg, seeing some heavy traffic. Earlier accident is clear. 33 southbound stop and go between Belfast and Stockertown due to construction. 22 westbound jammed at 512. Eastbound delays between 309 and 15th. 78 eastbound slow approaching Hellertown. If you see a traffic problem, call their toll-free tip line 855-ROAD-TIP. I'm Christy O'Brien.
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2: From the LEV Traffic Command Center.
4: Allentown, 78 eastbound, an accident before Lehigh Street that has the two left lanes blocked. We've got stop traffic back at the 309 merge. 22 eastbound, there's an accident between 309 and Cedar Crest. It's been moved to the shoulder. Stop traffic back to the 78 split. 22 westbound, usual delays between 512 and Airport Road. Stroudsburg, 80 westbound, still seeing heavy traffic approaching Broad Street from an earlier accident. I'm Christy O'Brien.
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0: Stargazing on 100.7 LEV 80s, 90s. Now it is Josh Gears. More winning to follow later this hour with that 5 o'clock thingy. But first, this gets you somewhere in the U.S. to see Trans-Siberian Orchestra, The Ghost of Christmas Eve, The Best of TSO, and more. This keyword could win you round-trip airfare, hotel stay, show tickets, even $1,000 to spend on your holiday wish list. That keyword to qualify with this hour is tone, T-O-N-E. That is this hour's national keyword to see Trans-Siberian Orchestra this season. T-O-N-E 95819.
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2: From the LEV Traffic Command Center.
3: 78 eastbound between Cedar Crest and Lehigh Street. We've got an accident blocking the two left lanes. Stop traffic back to the 22 split. 22 jammed eastbound between 309 and 15th. Earlier accident is clear. 33 southbound. Stop traffic between Belfast and Stockertown due to construction. Stroudsburg, 80 westbound. Disabled vehicle at Broad Street blocks the right lane. If you see a traffic problem, call their toll-free tip line, 855-ROAD-TIP. I'm Christy O'Brien.
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2: From the LEV Traffic Command Center.
3: 78 eastbound, delays between Hamilton Boulevard and Summit Lawn. Earlier accident near Lehigh Street is clear. 78 eastbound, also slow at Hellertown. 22 eastbound, jam between 309 and MacArthur. Westbound, usual delays at Airport Road. 33 southbound, slow approaching Stockertown due to road work. Stroudsburg, 80 westbound at Broad Street, disabled vehicle blocks the right lane. If you see a traffic problem, call our toll-free tip line, 855-ROAD-TIP. I'm Christy O'Brien.
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Now walk into any store and odds are you will see Christmas decor for sale. It's time to talk Christmas in Trans-Siberian Orchestra. You can see them on us. I'll explain how in three songs.

0: Taylor Swift, I Knew It, I Knew You on 100.7 LEV 80s, 90s. Now it is Josh Gears. Let's talk holidays. It's Christmas, depending on where you're shopping right now. Trans-Siberian Orchestra back this holiday season with the Ghost of Christmas Eve, the best of TSO and more. And you and a guest could be heading somewhere later this year to see TSO in concert. You get to pick the tour stop of your choice, round trip airfare to get you there and bring you back, seats to the show, hotel stay, even $1,000 to spend on your holiday wish list. Qualify with the national keywords after 8, 11, 2, and 5 here on LEV.
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You remember the movie The Shining with Jack Nicholson? 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